Moses walked the children out of Egypt land. He said, now don't you worry, we're in the Lord's hands. He's gonna walk beside us, the time is coming near. He's gonna wash away all our misery and our fear.

0: gonna.
1: That is very evil. Let me see what happens when I push this.
2: One, two,